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0: 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FFH plus Weihnachten.
1: Well, it's Christmas time and I'm warm.

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1: Photogenic, photogenic, shoot. 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
2: FFH plus Weihnachten.